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3: 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Legendary performances by the icons of rock and roll. I'm Lisa Berrigan. Coming up, we'll hear classic live sets from Bachman Turner Overdrive, Molly Hatchet, and Steppenwolf. First, our headliner, Bob Seger and the Silver Bullet Band. Here's an amazing performance captured live during the Against the Wind tour. It was part of a three-night stand of completely sold-out shows at the Old Boston Garden. This performance came on night number 2, October 6, 1980. Enjoy the show. Here's our headliner, Bob Seger and the Silver Bullet Band. This is Live in Concert.

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1: But I want to do a song from the new record. It's the title cut, Against the Wind.

0: It's our headliner, Bob Seger and the Silver Bullet Band. A legendary performance recorded live at the Old Boston Garden. It was October 6, 1980. Night number two of a sold-out three-night stand. This is Live in Concert. We'll hear a lot more from this classic Bob Seger performance later in the program. Coming up next, BTO, live in Detroit from February of 1985.
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8: 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This is Lisa Berrigan. Our headliner is Bob Seger and the Silver Bullet Band. We'll hear more of their legendary October 1980 concert at the Old Boston Garden later in the program. On February 23rd, 1985, Bachman Turner Overdrive was out on tour, and they made a stop at the Harpo's Concert Theater in Detroit. Enjoy this classic live performance. This is Live in Concert.

0: It's Bachman Turner Overdrive, recorded live at Harpo's Concert Theater in Detroit in February of 1985. This is Live in Concert. Our headliner is Bob Seger and the Silver Bullet Band. We'll hear more of their legendary October 1980 concert at the Old Boston Garden a little later. Coming up next, a rarely heard 1980 live set by Molly Hatchet, captured live in their hometown of Jacksonville.
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2: 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This is Live in Concert. I'm Lisa Berrigan. Our headliner is Bob Seger and the Silver Bullet Band. We'll hear more of their legendary October 1980 concert at the Old Boston Garden in just a few minutes. Here's a rarely heard legendary performance by Southern rockers Molly Hatchet. It was captured live at The Other Place in their hometown of Jacksonville, Florida on November 15th, 1980. This is Live in Concert.
3: Thank you all so very, very much. We got our second record out. We're calling it Flirting with Disaster. Hey, thanks. We'd like to take this time to thank each and every one of you in our home for supporting that record, making it a gold record 5 weeks out of the shoot, huh? I'd like to play the title cut for you now, huh?

0: It's Molly Hatchet, a rarely heard performance recorded live in November of 1980 at The Other Place. It was an incredibly popular venue in their hometown of Jacksonville, Florida. Sadly, it's gone now, but the memories live on. This is Live in Concert. Our headliner is Bob Seger and the Silver Bullet Band. We'll hear more of their legendary October 1980 concert at the Old Boston Garden next.
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1: Welcome back to Live in Concert. I'm Lisa Berrigan. Our headliner is Bob Seger and the Silver Bullet Band. Back in 1980, after releasing his signature album, Against the Wind, Seger and the guys hit the road for a massive North American tour. We've been listening to a performance from that tour during their three-night stand at the Old Boston Garden. It was recorded live on night number 2, October 6, 1980. Let's get back to it. Once again, here's Bob Seger and the Silver Bullet Band. This is Live in Concert.
2: We're going to feature our saxophone player, Mr. Alto Reed, on this one. This is from Live Bullets, an old Silver Bullet song called Turn the Page.

I woke last night to the sound of thunder. How far off I sat and wondered. Started humming a song from 1962.

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0: It's our headliner, Bob Seger and the Silver Bullet Band, recorded live during a three-night stand at the Old Boston Garden. This performance came on night number two, October 6th, 1980. This is Live in Concert. Stick around. Bob Seger's encore is coming up, and he'll blow you away with Chuck Berry's classic, Let It Rock. On the way next, John Kay and Steppenwolf take the stage in Louisville, Kentucky.
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15: 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I'm Lisa Berrigan. Our headliner is Bob Seger and the Silver Bullet Band. We'll hear the encore from their legendary October 1980 concert at the Old Boston Garden in just a few minutes. On October 7th, 2000, John Kay and Steppenwolf took the stage at the Riverfront Festival in Louisville, Kentucky, and played this amazing set. This is Live in Concert.

0: It's Steppenwolf, recorded live at the annual Riverfront Festival in Louisville, Kentucky in October of 2000. This is Live in Concert. Our headliner is Bob Seger and the Silver Bullet Band. We'll hear the encore from their legendary October 1980 concert at the Old Boston Garden next.
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4: 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I'm Lisa Berrigan. Dome is live in concert next week. We'll hear classic live sets by Tesla, Bush, and Queen. Our headliner next week is Bon Jovi. This week's headliner is Bob Seger and the Silver Bullet Band. We've been listening to a legendary performance from their Against the Wind tour. Seger and the guys played a three-night stand of sold-out shows at the old Boston Garden. This performance came on night number 2, October 6, 1980. We hope you've enjoyed the show. Now, here's the incredible encore. Once again, it's Bob Seger and the Silver Bullet Band. This is Live in Concert.

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Long time ago in St. Louis, Missouri, Chuck Berry used to say,

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1: Hey there, this is Greg Marica. 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
0: 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Stop a plot. Speak up.
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8: Rumors spreading around in that Texas town about the shack outside the game. You know what I'm talking about. 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

I woke last night to the sound of thunder. How far off, I sat and wondered. Started humming a song from 1962. Ain't it funny how the night moves, when you just don't seem to have as much to lose. Strange how the night moves.

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0: 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David Lee Roth. 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

0: July 27th. 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
7: Going into our interview, with me right now are the folks who are kind of spearheading, leading the recall for Noelle Muggenberg, the Grand Traverse County prosecutor, Scott Weston, Brenda DeKuyper, and Andrea Flowers. Welcome to, let me make sure I got all your mics on. Welcome to the show.
8: Thank you.
9: Thank you.
7: You betcha. All right, let me ask you, why are you doing this?
8: For the safety of the community. She's letting violent criminals, sex offenders plead their cases down, and they're right back out in society and ready to commit a crime again.
7: Okay. So, I mean, you can say that. What do you have evidence?
8: I got evidence. I've got police reports, court transcripts, plea deals. It's just not good for the community.
7: Sure. So, you know, you've got this event. We heard Michelle talking about it. It's Wednesday. Can you tell us where it is, time, that sort of thing?
8: Well, it's from 4:30 to 7:30 Wednesday p.m. at the McGuire Room in the Grand Traverse District Library.
7: Okay.
8: And what we're trying to do is recruit people for signatures and also taking signatures and just generally giving people more of an idea on what's going on.
7: Okay. You have a Facebook page, so people can go there to learn more?
8: Yep, we'll keep updates there, updates on where we're going to be to collect signatures, and you know, just general things about the whole situation.
7: Okay. Well, you know, by the way, just so people know, I did call the prosecutor, Muggenberg, and said, hey, you guys are going to be on. Do you want to have some equal time? And she said, no, it's hard to defend against these types of things, and she's just going to let her record stand for herself. So I just want people to know that I did offer her that opportunity to come on. So give me more, you know, without necessarily getting...

0: into, you know, massive nitty-gritty. Why are you doing this?
1: Well, each...
0: Just because you're ticked off, you know, and I'm saying, trying to be respectful here, I'm just asking the question. You're upset about something, got that, but to try and recall somebody is a pretty big deal. So just looking for reasons why people who are listening here might say, all right, I'll sign the petition.
1: Well, all three of us have kind of shortened up our story here.
0: Okay,
1: I
0: appreciate
1: time,
0: it,
1: but,
0: yeah.
1: I'll go with mine first, and then you can continue on with the ladies. But anyways, late one night, my wife and I were awoken by a loud banging on my house. It was my neighbor's boyfriend. He was beating on my house with a hammer, screaming he was going to come in and kill us. I armed myself and got my wife and kids in the safest place I could, and my wife called 911. I could see the assailant out the window. The 911 dispatcher was telling me not to engage. The police were very close, and they were there within a minute. There was an intense altercation between the police and the assailant when the police got there. I could hear the police repeatedly say, "Drop the knife." The next thing I heard were two gunshots. He had charged the officers with a knife, and they shot him in my front yard. He dropped the knife on the first shot, but then continued after them. He then jumped on the police car and smashed it, ripped the windshield wipers off before they could wrestle him to the ground. The police report says he was in a meth-induced psychosis and thought I was a drug control officer trying to spy on him. In just a few days after he was released from the hospital, he was out on bail living back across the street from me. What kind of prosecutor would allow this? There were six lives there that were in danger that night, my family and those police officers. Although he was unsuccessful in his intent to kill somebody, the intent was still there. I mean, he charged the police officers with a knife.
0: And they shot him?
1: Yeah, and I have this on the police report. Yeah. This is not made up.
0: I got you.
1: We had to completely reorganize our lives to ensure the safety of our kids. It took over 12 months for the sentencing trial. He was charged with two counts of intent to do great bodily harm, less than murder at first. That opened him up to a 10-year prison sentence. He was also charged as a habitual offender, another 10-year prison sentence. He had three prior felonies. Noel gave him a plea deal, dropped both those charges, and then charged him with an assault charge and resisting arrest. He was sentenced to 10 months in jail. That's all. Then he had a probation order that he could not go back to his girlfriend's house, could not be within 500 feet of my house, my kids, or my school, or my work. He was released from jail early and was back at the house within 30 minutes. The probation department would not remove him. After months of me fighting the probation department over this, Judge Elsenheimer caught wind of it, granted me a show cause trial to have him removed. Before the trial, Noel told me, "I'm not going to make him homeless." Now, what is she predetermining the trial before it even happens? That's our prosecutor. So the prosecutor's already predetermining the trial. During the trial, none of my evidence was presented to the court. I gave them a stack of information. They did give it to his defense attorney, though. All the information about his probation officer, the probation officer lied multiple times under oath on stand and was able to turn the narrative that I was the problem and was wasting the county's time and resources. So I ended up being admonished by Judge Powers, and he threw out the probation order, and the guy has lived across the road from me ever since. He was at my house trying to kill us. I filed a complaint with the Traverse City Police Department about perjury on the probation officer. The prosecutor told them to disregard my information. There was no perjury. They took the information anyways, did an investigation, and ultimately sent a report to the prosecutor requesting the arrest of the probation officer. Of course, Noelle would not authorize it. She said it was all just semantics. So this started with a meth head at my house with a hammer and a knife trying to kill me and ended with me being admonished by Judge Powers for wasting everyone's time.
0: All right, and you're gonna need to, I'm sorry, your name?
2: Andrea.
0: Yeah, pull that mic just a little bit closer to you. There you go. All right, Andrea.
2: Well, thank you for having us and giving us this opportunity, first of all. This is something that I feel very strongly about.
0: I can see that.
2: I'm a clinical social worker, and I have a history in working with victims of sexual domestic violence and also sex offenders. So when my 4-year-old granddaughter came to her mother and said that her father had been touching her inappropriately, I had a pretty firm understanding of what was going to happen next. Mm-hmm. Honestly, I was shocked. This man gave his 4-year-old daughter a sexually transmitted disease. He was originally charged with CS.

0: 1951, which is criminal sexual conduct in the first degree, as well as criminal sexual conduct 2. Following the preliminary hearing, the CSC 1 charge was dropped and a CSC 2 charge was added. So Ms. Mogenberg was armed with 2 charges of CSC 2, which in the state of Michigan carry a sentence of a minimum of 15 years. She was also armed with a medical diagnosis that the child had. Instead of working to secure an appropriate plea deal, Ms. Mogenberg accepted a plea deal of 0 to 9 months for a man who sexually abused his daughter and gave her a sexually transmitted disease. This is unacceptable. Sex offenders are not rehabilitated. This man was given a release date of June 9th, 2026, while his now 5-year-old daughter is still contending with the issues of the disease that he gave her. And Ms. Mogenberg not only has failed my granddaughter, she has failed multiple families who have dealt with childhood victims. She is not protecting the community. She is not protecting the children. And this needs to stop.
1: All right. Very good. And Brenda.
2: Well, actually, 15 minutes is not enough to talk about each one of our stories.
1: So, Reader's Digest version.
2: Exactly. So, well, maybe you want to have us back to actually tell the rest of the stories. Mm-hmm. Intentionally, there was my son Sam DeKuyper, he went to West. He was traveling on 633, County Road 633, when and this is in the police report, and it was by people in the vehicle with the driver that killed our son. He was intentionally passing another vehicle. He was upset and frustrated that a vehicle passed him. So he went.
1: This was not your son. This was the other.
2: This was the driver of the truck that hit our son.
1: Gotcha.
2: So he was intentionally passing another vehicle, crossed double yellow lines at the crest of a blind hill. Our son was on the other side of that hill. He had a split second of fear and his life was gone. The truck hit him head on. It drove over his vehicle, started the vehicle on fire, which both of the vehicles were on fire then. And our son was the only innocent victim that lost his life in this whole deal. Well, the first time meeting we had with Noelle, she said, I do not represent Sam. I do not represent you. I represent the state of Michigan. Her job as a prosecutor is to represent the innocent victims, to uphold the laws that she is supposed to protect. She's supposed to protect the people. Well, she tells us in that meeting, well, I drive Supply Road all the time and I see people passing on the double yellow all the time. So she's condoning somebody breaking the law, taking an innocent life in breaking the law. Well, because, well, everybody does it. So we asked her if she read through the police report, because we had. And she said, no, if it goes to trial, then I'll read through all of it. I'll know it. She had no intention of taking it to trial. The original, when her and an assistant went to the crash site, she said instantly it was the felony charge of, and so she charged him with 1 count reckless driving causing death and 4 counts reckless driving causing serious impairment of a body function, all of which were appropriate charges for what happened that day. And then she blindsides us with a plea deal eliminating the death of our son. So she offers a plea deal of 2 counts reckless driving causing serious impairment of a body function. We sent her numerous letters. People sent her letters. How can you do this? How can you remove the most serious part of this, the death of the innocent person here?

0: And she said, well, one life has been ruined. I don't see the need to ruin another life. No, our son's life isn't ruined. It's gone. Mm-hmm. He's dead. Hundreds of lives were ruined at his death. She continued to defend more the person who committed the crime rather than the innocent victim that lost their life. She told us, we said, well, he was intentionally passing another vehicle. He made the conscious choice to pass where he did. She said he wasn't thinking. How do you tell a family that lost their child, the person who, well, he wasn't thinking. Well, okay, you commit a crime? Well, sorry, just talk to the prosecuting attorney. I wasn't thinking at the time. Mm-hmm. So our son didn't take his own life. He didn't die of natural causes. He died from Mr. Schramm breaking the law and taking his life. And if he was not charged with taking our son's life, I would like to, Noelle, where is our son? What happened to him? You did not charge him with our son's death, and he is the one who took it. Where's our son? So she continues to offer plea deals instead of upholding the laws that she's supposed to uphold. She continues to not protect the community and the people within this community. She is an elected official. The people of this community elected her. She is not protecting them.
1: All right. Obviously, this will be decided if you get enough signatures. What's the deadline for that, Scott?
2: End of July.
1: Closer to the mic.
2: End of July.
1: Okay. And you need how many signatures?
2: Roughly 13-something, but we'd like to get more than that because, sure, you know, there's the discrepancies in some of them.
1: You betcha. Yep. All right. So your event is Wednesday. Give me the details again.
2: It's in the McGuire Room in the District Library. It is from 4:30 to 7. We are trying to recruit people to help us get signatures. Many hands make light work. And you're also welcome to sign the petition there, too. We'd like to get as many people out as possible. This is very important to the community.
1: All right. And you have a Facebook page. What is the name? What should people be looking for?
2: It's the Committee to Recall Grand Traverse County Prosecutor Noelle Mogenberg. And we'll give updates on there as far as where we're going to be to have the petitions to sign. And
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3: 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Now it's time for news and announcements on Northern Michigan Focus. It has been 3 weeks since a Northern Michigan man was last seen, and law enforcement and family continues to look to the public for any help in finding him. 30-year-old Samson Same Raphael was last seen as he left his home around 8 p.m. Friday night on May 29th. Family reports that Samson is autistic and requires medication. His mother reports he may have abruptly stopped taking his medication. Samson is 5'11", around 200 pounds, with curly dark hair and a thick beard. He was last seen wearing khaki pants or jeans, a white t-shirt, and black shoes. His home is in Peshawby Town, but he could be anywhere. He may be carrying a backpack or laptop bag and may have changed into orange pajama pants. People are asked to keep a close eye on Beta bus stops, the wooded areas, or public areas in Leelanau County or Traverse City. If you have any information, you can contact the Grand Traverse Tribal Police or the non-emergency line of any police department. The Emmett County Sheriff's Office has extended the emergency waterway notice for Crooked River and Crooked and Pickerel Lakes due to emergency conditions, including flooding, water levels, strong currents, and debris. Critical boating instructions remain in effect until at least July 2nd. Crooked River remains closed to all non-motorized vessels. For Crooked and Pickerel Lakes, a no-wake zone remains in effect from the shoreline, extending outward 500 feet on both lakes. Violations of these orders will result in a $100 fine for the first violation, and a second or subsequent violation could result in a fine no less than $500. You can follow the Emmett County Sheriff's Office for updates. Anyone who is up here on vacation and has not been here since last year, most of our waterways have changed drastically since last year due to flooding in April, so please be careful if you're here on vacation and hitting our waterways. The city of Sheboygan announcing they have partnered with the EPA's Get the Lead Out or the GLOW initiative to accelerate the identification and plan for the replacement of lead service lines in the Sheboygan community. From Monday, June 22nd through June 25th, they will be in your neighborhood and will be going door to door to identify the material of your water service line. The Sheboygan Water Department staff will be accompanying GLOW technical assistance providers, and they will be wearing fluorescent utility vests and GLOW badges with their names on it. For more details, you can go to epa.gov or you can contact the city of Sheboygan. Some major road construction getting underway this coming Monday in Kalkaska County. The Michigan Department of Transportation will begin a $4.8 million project to repave and widen paved shoulders on 14 miles of M66 in Kalkaska County from M72 to the Meraki County line. That work gets underway this coming Monday, June 22nd, and will not be completed until mid-September. Work will require single-lane closures with alternating traffic controlled by traffic regulators. This is a reminder for everyone in Northern Michigan. ITC, the nation's largest independent electricity transmission company, will be conducting aerial patrols of the high voltage transmission structures, lines, and equipment. While conducting these patrols, residents may see low flying helicopters. ITC will be conducting these patrols throughout Northern Michigan beginning next Wednesday, June 24th through the 30th. So if you see low flying helicopters, crews are checking for damaged or worn equipment and vegetation hazards. Again, that begins next Wednesday, June 24th, running through June 30th. Traverse

0: Area Public Schools announcing the Sunshine Bus is back. You can join the Sunshine Bus every Wednesday throughout the summer at Tradewinds Terrace Apartments in Traverse City from 12:30 to 1:30, and then at Traverse Heights Elementary School from 2 to 3. That's every Wednesday. Free basic food and basic needs will be delivered by the Sunshine Bus around the district all summer. There will be no service the week of July 3rd through the 11th. The program runs through September 3rd for kids ages 3 through age 20. The Michigan Department of Transportation still preparing for a major overhaul of I-75 and M-32 exchange in Gaylord beginning this fall. This $54 million project will replace the aging northbound and southbound I-75 bridges, both built in 1961 and now considered to be in poor condition. MDOT has selected a diverging diamond interchange design, also known as a DDI, to improve traffic flow and reduce crashes in the busy corridor. Drivers using the interchange will briefly cross to the left of the road before returning to the right side, allowing for a smoother freeway access and free foaming left turns onto I-75. The project also includes things like resurfacing stretches of M-32, adding new sidewalks, pedestrian paths, and more. The Father Fred Foundation reminding everyone there are back-to-school shoe events that will provide new shoes, socks, school supplies, and vision screenings free of charge to school-age kids through grade events will take place throughout August in Benzie, Kalkaska, Mansalona, and Traverse City. But registration online is required, and you must live in one of those service counties. 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Downtown Alpena reminding everyone the 4th of July is just around the corner, and thanks to the generosity of the community, we're just a few $1,000s away from fully funding the 2026 fireworks show. So if you've been considering giving, now is a perfect time to get everyone to the finish line. Every donation helps and no gift is too small. 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And the Love Ludington Street Party that was postponed due to weather is going to take place next week. And the Love Ludington Street Party presented by Filer Credit Union is all planned and will take place on the 26th. It's for the whole family. Live music, the Ludington Auto Club Show, bounce houses, food trucks, kids games, and so much more. It's June 26th. It had to be rescheduled due to inclement weather. So that is the Love Ludington Street Party. And those are your news and announcements on Northern Michigan Focus on the Paul Bunyan Radio Network.
1: Hey there, this is Greg Marica. I've heard through the grapevine that my dad might have been selected for the Hooked on Dad.
2: Dude, you are the winner. 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

Hearing echoes on the acoustic storm live in acoustic from Abbey Road. As father of eight, David Gilmour ushering in the Father's Day edition of the acoustic storm as he heads into the eye of the storm in words and music. I'm Audrey Parrott with you, and in honor of Father's Day, there'll be tunes about dads. But first, it's Ian Anderson, father to Gail and James Duncan, with his acoustic micro version of the Jethro Tull concept album, Thick as a Brick.

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An extended

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2: 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It's the Father's Day edition of the Acoustic Storm with an endearing tune by Loudon Wainwright.

son, take a good look around. This is your hometown. The Acoustic Storm with Father's Day Acoustic Rock from Bruce Springsteen. Capturing a photo with you in your birthday suit before that, we heard Picture Book from The Kinks and Loudon Wainwright III with Daughter. With Prodigal Son, the storm carries on with the Stones from Beggar's Banquet.

0: The Acoustic Storm with Dan Fogelberg's tribute to his father, leader of the band, and John Lennon with a song he wrote about his son, Sean, beautiful boy. David Gilmour is in the eye of the storm. During the height of the COVID pandemic, David Gilmour did quite a few acoustic home concerts with his family. The sessions were called the Von Trapp family, a nod to the Von Trapp family singers from The Sound of Music, as well as how the Gilmours and most of us were feeling during that time, trapped. The sets were uncharacteristic of the iconic guitarist of Pink Floyd, as there wasn't a hint of lead guitar featured, nor a single Pink Floyd tune performed. Rather, it was an opportunity for Gilmour to connect with his fans in a homegrown kind of way. The project had the feeling of a family gathered singing songs round a campfire. Gilmour's wife, Polly Samson, a well-known author, lyricist, and partner in rhyme throughout most of David's career, sang harmony on many of the songs, while David alternated lead vocals with daughter Romany Gilmour.
1: Well, Polly's been writing lyrics with me way back to the Division Bell, but during the lockdown whole thing, we started a little kind of fun thing, helped to promote Polly's book, which got lost in the wash a little bit. And so we started doing that, and we started singing a song or two. Romany, who had had about three lessons on the harp or something, nothing very much, she would start playing, and I guess all of us actually were singing along, but gradually they all pulled out, because Romany's voice, just with mine, just was doing something special.

0: Eugenia.
1: David and daughter Romany Gilmore on the Father's Day edition of The Acoustic Storm. The Magpie with Romany on harp from their Von Trapped sessions. The father-daughter duo returns to the eye again next hour, along with more Father's Day acoustic rock, plus the Acoustic Storm Request of the Week.
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5: 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Driving into the middle of a June storm with a stripped-down take on a Cars classic from Rick Ocasek, just what I needed.

The Grateful Dead on the Acoustic Storm from American Beauty with Friend of the Devil. The storm thunders on with Kevin Cronin of REO Speedwagon and a song title that might be good advice for a father to his child. Roll with the changes.

0: The Acoustic Storm with Vienna from Billy Joel, who once revealed in an interview that it took him a few years to realize that in those lyrics, he had written about his feelings regarding his father. We also heard Tom Petty and the Heartbreakers with a stripped-down and live performance of I Won't Back Down, and the Mamas and the Papas on this Father's Day Storm with California Dreamin'. We'll get back to the paternal theme on the Acoustic Storm with music from Bowie and Buffett, and then a tune from David Gilmour as he enters the eye of the storm.
1: Hey, good morning. 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

From the horn section of the Acoustic Storm Library, there is David Clayton Thomas along with Blood, Sweat, and Tears on the Billie Holiday classic, God Bless the Child. Also David Bowie with Kooks, a song he wrote with the birth of his son Zoe. And we started with Kenny Loggins' all-acoustic take on Danny's song. Father's Day can also be a time of remembrance for those of us who have lost our dads. It's Keb Moe and Color Him Father on the Father's Day edition of the Acoustic Storm.

He says education is the thing if you want to compete. 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

The Acoustic Storm with Jimmy Buffett, tracing his family tree with Son of a Son of a Sailor. And Kurt Smith of Tears for Fears, with his daughter Diva in there with a stripped-down Mad World, which went viral on social media in 2020. David Gilmour is in The Eye of the Storm. Shine on You Crazy Diamond is a tribute to Floyd's former bandmate, Syd Barrett, and the struggles he faced with mental health and drug use. Gilmour has also mentioned the tune is a reflection on childhood and the loss of innocence as one ages.

0: David Gilmour in the Eye of the Storm with Shine On You, Crazy Diamond. Fatherly acoustic rock is coming up on the Acoustic Storm, including a major branch of the Dylan musical family tree.
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Like Father, Like Son, Stormin' with Jacob Dylan and the Wallflowers, and One Headlight, live and acoustic. Of course, Jacob is the son of Bob Dylan, who brought us all along the Watchtower. Here's a Father's Day tune from Emerson, Lake & Palmer on the Acoustic Storm, Watching Over You.

You'll accompany me, Bob Seger and the Silver Bullet Band on the Acoustic Storm. The Acoustic Storm request of the week is from Steve Kamhai of Kalamazoo, Michigan. He catches the storm online at Jewel 95.5 in Greenville, Tennessee. Steve writes, my request is to

You're Cat Stevens, the boy with a moon and star on his head. I've been a Cat Stevens fan since the 70s. He's a great storyteller, and this song tells a wonderful story.

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Her silver hair flowed in the air, laying waves across the sun. Her hands were like the white sands, and her eyes had died.

0: from his 1972 album Catch Bull at Four, Cat Stevens, Boy with a Moon and Star on His Head, the acoustic storm request of the week. There's a storm system up ahead with more Father's Day acoustic rock, and then it's a family affair as David Gilmour heads into the eye of the acoustic storm.
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13: 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It's the Father's Day edition of The Acoustic Storm with My Father's Eyes from Eric Clapton and a bonus track from his unplugged set.

The Acoustic Storm with Fleetwood Mac, and a song dedication from Stevie Nicks to her father, Jess, with Landslide. Paul Simon is a father of four, three of which have followed in Dad's footsteps. Harper, his eldest son, has two albums out. From Harper's self-titled debut album, it's Berkeley Girl.

0: Father's Day on the Acoustic Storm with father and daughter from Paul Simon. And his daughter is Lulu, a budding pop artist who just released her debut album in 2019. David Gilmour is in the eye of the acoustic storm. David Gilmour, known as the guitarist, vocalist, and writer of Pink Floyd, is also known for his solo work. David's guitar playing, singing, and songwriting became major factors of Pink Floyd's worldwide success, including his distinctive vocals and guitar playing on The Dark Side of the Moon, the third most successful album of all time. In 1978, David released his first self-titled solo album, which charted in the UK and the US. In 1996, Pink Floyd were inducted into the Rock and Roll Hall of Fame. David has an instinctive and distinctive sound, evident on his latest solo release, Luck and Strange. It's anything but a solo endeavor, as it's all in the family. His wife, the novelist and journalist Polly Sampson, penned the words, and Gilmour's three grown children, daughter Romany and sons Gabriel and Charlie, made their contributions to the record via singing and songwriting. To Gilmour, having his family on the new album was liberating from what he used to do on his previous solo releases. David Gilmour recalls how quickly Romany took to music at an early age.
1: So we had Romany at the house. Said, Romany, just come and sing this song. She didn't know it at all. I just gave her a piece of paper. Since she was tiny, she's always been able to put on a pair of headphones, stand in front of a mic, and just knock it out like a pro. This was quite extraordinary.

0: from David Gilmour's latest release, Luck and Strange, with Between Two Points, daughter Romany Gilmour out front on that one. Stick around, there's another Father's Day tune straight ahead on The Acoustic Storm. 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

0: It's the rock station KLT, some Eldo Nova for your Sunday morning. Happy Father's Day. I'm Cindy Beaubier. I hope you've had an enjoyable weekend. We've got to take a look at the Father's Day forecast for Hungry Howie's, home of the original flavored crust, with five convenient locations in northern Michigan to serve you. 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We're looking at partly sunny skies today. Gorgeous day to put something on the grill. We're looking at a high of 68. As we roll to tonight, we're looking at clouds overnight, a low of 52, and starting the work week tomorrow, more sunshine is expected and a high in the upper 60s. We're back into the rock and roll with some latest from Def Leppard. Also, we'll hear one from Lynyrd Skynyrd coming your way.
1: Hey there, this is Greg Marica. I've heard through the grapevine that my dad might have been selected for the Hooked on Dad.
2: Dude, you are the winner. 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
3: Wait, you didn't even tell him the big one. The six-hour guided fishing charter with Captain Ben Straley at Big Waters Charters in Presque Isle. I just went, bro. It's the best.
1: I don't even know what to say, you guys. Thank you so much.
3: Yeah, that's a good place to start.
1: Hey there, this is Greg from Fife Lake. I've got the best dad in the world, and he won the KLT Hooked on Dads contest. Thanks so much, KLT. I really appreciate it.
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It's the rock station KLT, Little Def Leppard, for your Sunday morning. Happy Father's Day, one and all the great dads out there. I'm Cindy Beaubier, hanging out with you on this Sunday morning, heading towards 12 noon. You know what that means? It's almost time for KLT's My Tunes. Yeah, this upcoming hour, we're checking out rock and roll from Dale Herman of Manton. And let me just say this, he starts off with a double shot of Ozzy just to kick off his playlist. So if that tells you anything,

0: about Dale's playlist coming up in the 12 o'clock hour. It is going to rock. So get ready to blow your hair back and check it out. It's coming your way. We'll also kick off a long rock block after we take care of this.
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0: KLT, the rock station. Oh, that little guitar ditty right there. It's Winger, yeah, from the 80s. Kip Winger and his band with 17 right here at the rock station, KLT. All part of KLT's My Tunes. Hey, listen, these are tunes that have been created and put together by Dale Herman of Manton. So this awesome playlist, we have Dale to thank. Thank you so much, Dale. Well done. You also got that $25 gift card to the Rustic Hog Barbecue Bar and Grill in Lake City, where friends and family gather to eat. Remember, if you want to be like Dale and you want to get your music on the air, make sure you keep it right here, and I'll tell you on the next break how you can make that happen. 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We're expecting sunshine for most of Father's Day. It's going to be a gorgeous one for the rest of today. High of 68. Tonight, expect some clouds overnight and a low of 52 and more sunshine for Monday. And we're seeing a high in the upper 60s. Weather's going to stay together until about Wednesday, where there's another chance of showers, just so you know. We're getting back into KLT's My Tunes. More rock and roll from Dale Herman of Manton coming up next.
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0: KLT, the rock station, the band is Y&T, and you know, it surprised me because they never really officially broke up, and Y&T continues to tour globally today. However, if you consider this, they started back in 1974, and they're, of course, known for that great hit, Summertime Girls, right there. But in 1986, they had to start making changes to their lineup because, well, the original band members started to pass away. Only frontman Dave Menichetti remains as the sole surviving member of the original band's classic lineup of Y&T. And that is all great stuff that I learned while I was jamming on these tunes that have been brought to us by Dale Herman of Manton. This is KLT's My Tunes, and we've been checking out his playlist this hour. It has been an awesome one. Thank you for the musical journey, Dale. Tell you what, if you want to be like Dale and get your tunes on the air and let me delight in them, go to WKLT.com today and go ahead and click on the My Tunes icon. That'll take you to a spot where you can tell us, what are your 10 favorite KLT tunes? Because remember, if we choose your list, we're going to put you and your music on the air. And of course, we give you free stuff. That's always great. How about a $25 gift card to go check out the Rustic Hog Barbecue Bar and Grill? They're in Lake City, where friends and family gather to eat. Great restaurant to check out. And congratulations once again to Dale of Manton. Dale Herman, you are going to be checking out Rustic Hog Barbecue Bar and Grill. It's all from your friends right here at the Rock Station, KLT.
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Journey right here at the rock station KLT, wrapping up a long rock block for you this afternoon. How's it going? Happy Father's Day to all the dads out there. My name is Cindy Beaubier. Thanks for joining me this afternoon. We've got to check the Father's Day forecast for weather for Harborside Tint. They're in Alpena and Gaylord, the industry leader in window tint and paint protection film. We're looking at lots of sunshine this afternoon, a high of 68. As we cruise towards tonight, great night to get a fire going, get out those marshmallows, make some s'mores. Low of 52, and more sunshine's expected tomorrow with a high in the upper 60s. As we get back into more rock and roll, this next artist kind of surprised me laying around watching the Antiques Roadshow. And, well, his name came up because, well, he used to be an amazing painter and turned to rock and roll as a second career. I'm talking

0: about John Mellencamp. He's up next.
1: Hey there, this is Greg Marica. I've heard through the grapevine that my dad might have been selected for the Hooked on Dad.
2: Dude, you are the winner. Yes, you are. Congratulations to your dad. You got all kinds of stuff. You got a fishing charter from Big Water Charters, a rod and reel set from Red Oak Gunsmithing of Onaway, $200 gift cards to A1 Woods and Water of Hillman and Harborside Tent of Alpena and Gaylord, a 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You are loaded.
3: Wait, you didn't even tell him the big one. The six-hour guided fishing charter with Captain Ben Straley at Big Waters Charters in Presque Isle. I just went, bro. It's the best.
1: I don't even know what to say, you guys. Thank you so much.
3: Yeah, that's a good place to start.
1: Hey there, this is Greg from Fife Lake. I've got the best dad in the world, and he won the KLT Hooked on Dads contest. Thanks so much, KLT. I really appreciate it.
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0: Rock and roll from Foreigner right here at the rock station, KLT. That's amazing because Foreigner's coming to Michigan live, and they're going to be playing with Lynyrd Skynyrd with their Double Vision Tour. And I was just checking out concert tickets. They're still available. Well, because, well, one size fits all for Father's Day. If you still haven't got one of your cool dads a great gift, go to the KLT concert calendar today, and you can pick up a pair of concert tickets and treat them to a great show. There's so many good shows coming to Michigan. Man, I could keep you with, there's just such a list. I could keep you here for a while talking about Rush and Eric Clapton and Toto with Christopher Cross and just goes on and on. Rod Stewart's coming. Blues Traveler with Gin Blossoms and the Spin Doctors also going to be at Turtle Creek Stadium in September. So check it out today. It's the KLT concert calendar. 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You guys rock. Speaking of rock, we've got a long rock block heading your way, starting one with The Who, Queensryche, and Billy Idol will kick off the set.
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0: Bon Jovi right here at the Rock Station. KLT, that's putting a wraps on a long rock block for you this afternoon. Quite a rock block set right there. Whew, it's been a nice afternoon. Hope you've enjoyed it as well. Happy Father's Day to all the cool dads out there. 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They're in Hillman, Lansing, or Williamsburg. Partly sunny skies for the rest of this afternoon into this evening with a high of 68. We're expecting clouds to roll in through the night and a low of 52. And as we start the work week tomorrow on Monday, expect more sunshine and a high in the upper 60s. So it's going to be a beautiful stretch. Couple days. We do have a chance of rain on Wednesday. We'll see what that produces. We've got more rock and roll heading your way for Father's Day. ZZ Top and one from the Eagles are up next.
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The Eagles right here at KLT, the rock station. How's it going this afternoon? I'm Cindy Beaubier, in for a little while longer. I want to make sure I put a big shout out to everybody who's got those out of Michigan plates driving around visiting northern Michigan. 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Do it today. 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Well, like I said, I'm taking off. Have yourself a great rest of your Father's Day. We're

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0: KLT, the Rock Station, Night Ranger, and Don't Tell Me You Love Me. Hi, it is TJ McKay. Hello there. How are we doing? June, what do we got? The longest day of the year. So sunset will happen right around midnight, something like that. 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Or the rental specialist in Hillman and Lansing or Williamsburg. For tonight, we do have some clouds around, 50 for a low. Tomorrow, sunshine back, temps into the low to mid-60s. 50 for a low Monday night. Looks like sunshine 70 on Tuesday. Showers coming in Wednesday. Your temps around 70, folks. That's what's going on. I can't explain it. Joan Jett, Soundgarden, coming up.
1: Hey there, this is Greg Marica. I've heard through the grapevine that my dad might have been selected for the Hooked on Dad.
2: Dude, you are the winner. Yes, you are. Congratulations to your dad. 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
3: 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I just went, bro. It's the best.
1: I don't even know what to say, you guys. Thank you so much.
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1: Hey there, this is Greg from Fife Lake. I've got the best dad in the world, and he won the KLT Hooked on Dads contest. Thanks so much, KLT. I really appreciate it.
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Hi, it's CJ McKay. So I made a step back or step forward. It depends on where you are in the grand grilling scheme. I have not had a fired grill in a while. I had my Blackstone, and the fired grill had been tipped over by a windstorm, and I hadn't replaced it. I finally broke down, and we found a really good

0: new used cheap one, Weber. And I did a little grilling last weekend and doing a little grilling today. Of course, it's Father's Day. So, of course, that's what we do. We cook. On Mother's Day, we take them out. That's how that works. Anyway, so looking to do like a, you know, a big honking T-bone on the open flame and season that up. Get the grill marks on there and all of that. Sounding good, right? Are you hungry? 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How about some rock and roll? Will that help? Steppenwolf kicking off along Rock Block next.
1: 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Bad of the ball. George Thorogood with the Marshall Tucker Band. Can't you see? Oh, George Thorogood. Do you love? Keep listening for the Miller Lite ticket window to open for your chance to win. 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

The home of Omelet and Finster in the morning. 97.5 WKLT, Kalkaska, Traverse City. 93.5 WBCM, Boyne City, Petoskey. 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

0: KLT, the rock station, little radio head. Hi, it is TJ McKay. Look at the weather forecast, which has a feel of spring for the next week, although comfortable. I'm digging the temps, but a lot of you probably, especially those that want to get on the boat and all that stuff, you might be. Let's just get into it. 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I will say this, and Ball Tire's not telling me to say this or paying me to say this or anything like that. Might be a good idea to kind of think, if you do like I do and do the whole winter tire thing, kind of maybe make a phone call and maybe start getting that lined up. I always look at Halloween as the day I switch. Just so, a little hint from TJ McKay. Now let's get back to the weather forecast. For tonight, got a clouds in the area, 50 for a low, sunshine tomorrow, maybe 70 for a high, 50 for a low Monday night. Sunshine 70 on Tuesday, 50 for a low Tuesday night. Looks like showers coming in Wednesday afternoon, but your temps hanging around the low 70s. Rush and Santana on the way.
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6: 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Yeah, it's the

KLT, the rock station, it's so smooth. We'll see how smooth this is because I want to be able to tell you something, or I'm going to tell you kind of something, but I can't tell you everything, all right? So the biggest thing is you just got to be with us tomorrow morning with Omelet and Finster.

0: they have something to tell you. All right. And you're going to want to hear what they have to tell you. Trust me. This is one of those moments where it's something that they're going to say that's important for you to know for future. So tomorrow morning, you got to tune in and they'll tell you what it is. I can't tell you what it is. I can tell you Queen's coming up with a long rock line.
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The home of Omelet and Finster in the morning. 97.5 WKLT, Kalkaska, Traverse City. 93.5 WBCM, Boyne City, Petoskey. 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

0: KLT, the rock station, Ozzy and Elton John. We talked about this story before with that song, right? It was during the time, remember those days when we couldn't go anywhere? So they were going to get Elton to do the piano version of that, which he agreed to without a problem. But they decided, what the heck, let's let him do a little singing on it too, which he did. He did that in a different studio. And then due to the magic that we have nowadays, he was able to send it over and then they pieced it in together with what Ozzy did. So kind of an interesting discussion there. Take a look at the weather forecast, which is also going to be interesting. Although a nice weather pattern here, but maybe not what you're expecting for mid-June. 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Delivered or picked up, have what you need for cattle. They got the swine, they got the poultry, they got the companion animals. And we've got some clouds tonight. 50 for a low, sunshine back tomorrow, your temps into the mid to upper 60s. We're 50 for a low Monday night, looks like 70 again with sunshine on Tuesday, 50 for a low again on Tuesday night. We get the showers coming in Wednesday night. That's going to carry in through Thursday, but your temp's still hanging around 70 degrees. 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

0: 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Hi, it is TJ McKay. We need you to say I'm Linton Finster at your graduation speech and you get yourself some money. 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
1: Hey there, this is Greg Marica. 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

0: look for the rain to come in Wednesday night, going to hang around through Thursday, and your high temps right around 70. I'm going to do a quick look ahead just to see if I see anything long range, although I get a little careful with that going too far out. But next Saturday, maybe sunshine, mid to upper 70s. I guess the point is there's a trend all next week that seems very 70, low 70 type weather for whatever reason. You watch September, it'll be 95. Seeger and Rainbow on the way.
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0: KLT, the Rock Station Rainbow, and Cynthia McGon. Hi, it is TJ McKay, Terry Ray in the garage coming up tonight. Looks like Jay Hawkins' band will be in the garage at 9 o'clock. Of course, you want to be part of that, got to get the five originals to Terry, terry@wklt.com. Of course, it's 258 Tire and Auto Service Center in Kalkaska, and Straits Mechanical, the plumbing and heating specialist for Sheboygan. On the way next, my good buddy, Alice Cooper, who didn't start golf until after his 40s. He's 70 some years old, and he like had a 6-under. I need to get his teaching. Guns N' Roses, lead us to Alice next.
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1: It's time once again to escape to another world where the rock is always just right. 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
2: Welcome back to Alice's Attic. Some guys have man caves in their houses. I have an attic, although I also have an actual cave up here where my vampire bats live. They love it. So a big hour ahead of us. Movie Music Madness from my wrestling film that features Madonna. Then Tales from the Attic about my friend Cheech and Chong. And finally, rock trivia on a song that started out as an anti-war chant. But now, let's just hear some music.
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Movie Music Madness with Alice is minutes away. And now, it's more rock. It's Alice's Attic with Alice Cooper.

0: It's time for Movie Music Madness, where Alice attempts to play the soundtrack to West Side Story.
1: I feel pretty.
0: But we don't let him.
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3: In 1985, the movie Vision Quest, Matthew Modine plays an 18-year-old high school wrestler in Spokane who decides to challenge the toughest wrestler in the state. Simultaneously, he falls for an older woman staying at his family's home. It is a sports coming-of-age film that features Madonna as a nightclub singer, and it also happens to feature the Red Ryder song, Lunatic Fringe. During a workout montage scene, Modine is training, pushing his body past what he feels is possible, and Lunatic Fringe is driving the whole thing. So, here's Red Ryder from Vision Quest.

0: We'll be back with more Alice Cooper next. Alice's Attic with Alice Cooper.
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2: Back in the early 70s, L.A. was like a small town where you eventually met everyone. I met Cheech Marin and Tommy Chong in 1972 when they opened for us on the Billion Dollar Babies tour. They were one of the most famous comedy duos in America. Everything was about Cheech and Chong and, of course, about marijuana. Okay, here's a great little scene for you. You're going across the Canadian border with Cheech and Chong. Now, we were super careful not to have anything with us at all. And I would find out when Cheech and Chong were going to go over the border. Let's say they're going at noon. I'd say, okay, we want to go at 9 or 3. I don't want to be anywhere around them when they're going through the border. Now, Tommy Chong always used to do a little thing where they wouldn't have anything with him except one joint. And he would hide it somewhere on Cheech. So he put it in a ballpoint pen and put it in his, and of course they found it. And Cheech and Chong sat in an office for 4 hours. Finally, the guy came in, sat down, and he went, "Cheech and Chong, one whole joint. Wow. Get out of here." And let him go. So they were really fun to work with, and they were at their peak right then. So we stayed friends, all these. Cheech and Tommy now both play golf, so they're in my game. Well, if we hung out together in the early 70s in L.A., tell me all about it at alice@alicesattic.com. Rec Trivia is up right after this, so stay right there.
0: Alice will be right back.
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1: Which band was Donny Iris in before he embarked on his solo career? Wild Cherry. They were the popular 70s band that had the hit Play That Funky Music, White Boy. By the end of the 70s, when Wild Cherry was no longer popular, he met fellow Pittsburgh musician Mark Avsek, and they formed Donny Iris and the Cruisers. While he didn't have many hits, they had some success with the track Aaliyah, and ended up, Aaliyah became like the Pittsburgh Pirates theme song. So here's Aaliyah from Donny Iris.